0: you ask. And don't worry, you save your seat at the table. One winner will score a trip for two to the U.S. city of their choice, including flights, hotel, concert tickets, and exclusive access to the Dinner Party VIP Lounge with snacks, drinks, gifts, and more. 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

0: Like, you're not getting, if you're not like the besties on the show or movie set, imagine being forced to hang out with everyone. Like, oh, I don't like these people.
1: Only Paul Rudd would be that guy, right? Because everyone else would want to hang out with him.
0: I guess.
1: You would, wouldn't you?
0: No, I don't think I would want to be forced in that situation. No. I want to, like, be able to dip whenever I want my phone.
1: I would think they would have really good stories.
2: Oh, my God. Yeah.
1: Yeah, right? Oh. Yeah, when I was working on Ant-Man, you'd be like, I'm all ears. Isn't that how podcasting got started?
2: Totally. Yeah.
3: Tennessee tried and failed to execute a woman on death row after injecting her with lethal drugs twice, said the woman. Okay, now do a silly one.
0: Oh, my God. I'm Adina Anne Morton, and that's your Daily Dirt.
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2: Good morning, I'm Matt Barber with your ABC 12 News headlines. Former President Barack Obama is set to campaign with Michigan Senate candidate Abdul Al-Sayed during a Detroit rally on October 24th. Obama's appearance will also feature other top Democratic candidates, including the party's nominee for governor, John Benson. The rally intends to unite Democrats following Al-Sayed's narrow primary win over Haley Stevens. The rally accompanies the start of Michigan's early in-person voting period. As we get closer to the midterm election, debates for Michigan's biggest elections are scheduled this week. Tonight at 7, gubernatorial candidates Jocelyn Benson and John James go head-to-head. You can watch it live on ABC 12.
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KCK 105.5, Flint's number one for all the hits. So Niall Horan is taking his dinner party live tour across the U.S. We've got a seat at the table for you with flights, hotel, concert tickets, all the good stuff to see that former One Directioner. 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

their bass persuades here on CK 105.5. All of the hits. It is National Taco Day. And I've already celebrated because we had like a taco catered lunch the other day. So I'm going to pass today. But apparently only 2% of Americans have never eaten a taco, which I'm shocked. Like, how does somebody just not ever have a taco? But I do. Here's what I like them. Hard shell tacos, cheese, lettuce, sour cream. No tomatoes. I know.

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